0: Country 104.9 FM is CKVX Kindersley, Golden West, connecting communities. West Central Online News.
1: Get the news you need when you need it by downloading our West Central Online app. I'm Terrence Vosh, and here's what's making news this hour. 8 charges have been laid against a Swift Current employer and business under Saskatchewan's Immigration Services Act and Foreign Worker Recruitment and Immigration Services Act. The charges involve allegations of exploiting foreign nationals and charging workers fees for employment at the former Husky Travel Center, now converted to a BVD gas station. The alleged offenses span September 2023 to August 2025. A first court appearance took place earlier today in Swift Current. Late summer is a busy time for Saskatchewan's Western Tiger Salamander. Nature Saskatchewan says young salamanders are now leaving their birth ponds and moving in search of new habitat, sometimes crossing roads and highways along the way. The Western Tiger Salamander is Saskatchewan's only salamander species and is listed as a species of special concern. Residents can also report sightings through Nature Saskatchewan's Stewards of Saskatchewan program.

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1: 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It's two nights of bull riding. There will be a mechanical bull, beer gardens, live music, and an after party. Tickets are on sale now online at dakotabutterinvitational.ca or at Castle Building in Kindersley. That's the Energy Dodge Dakota Butter Invitational September 11th and 12th. And if you have an event or a fundraiser to share for your community, you can post it for free on the West Central online events page.
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6: 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Fuel up for the drive ahead at Rose.

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2: Good evening, West Central Saskatchewan. Here's what's coming up in your three-day forecast. We're seeing mostly clear skies in our north and central regions this evening, while the south looks partly cloudy with a 30% chance of showers. Regional winds are gusting up to 50 kilometers, becoming light as the evening goes on, bringing lows of 12. Tomorrow, we're seeing a mix of sun and cloud across West Central, the south still seeing that 30% chance of showers with a chance of thunderstorms, coming with regional highs up to 27. The region staying partly cloudy tomorrow evening, the south continuing to see that 30% chance of showers, though the sky should be clearing overnight across the region with lows of 12. Friday looks to be a full day of sunshine and clear skies with highs of 28 and lows of 9. I'm Terrence Vosh with your West Central Online Weather.
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2: Good morning, West Central Saskatchewan. Here's what's coming up in your three-day forecast. Today, we're starting off with a mix of sun and cloud across West Central. Our southern regions are seeing a 30% chance of showers this afternoon, coming with a risk of a thunderstorm. We're also seeing regional highs up to 27.

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1: 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Four drivers were charged for stop sign violations, while 22 were fined and another 28 received warnings for traffic-related offenses. An Alberta driver was also hit with a $554 fine after being caught traveling more than 35 kilometers over the speed limit on Highway 14. Police also dealt with an inappropriate 911 call involving an intoxicated man and his mother and a $6,000 cryptocurrency scam tied to an online ad promising big returns. A fleeing vehicle, a collision, and a fraud complaint kept Unity RCMP busy between August 11th and the 17th. Police say a vehicle took off during an attempted traffic stop and that investigation continues. Officers also responded to a two-vehicle crash where one driver suffered non-life-threatening injuries. Unity RCMP also have a fraud investigation ongoing. Residents near Dodsland may notice a large flame southwest of the community today. Sask Energy will be carrying out controlled flaring about 10 kilometers southwest of Dodsland to allow for natural gas line maintenance. The work is expected to take about 4 hours, with the flame potentially reaching 40 feet. Sask Energy says the operation is safe, supervised, and will not impact local gas service. Kindersley's K-Town Cruise Night returns tonight, with all vehicles welcome at the A&W and along Main Street. The event starts at 6 o'clock, with organizers hoping to see around 100 vehicles after more than 100 showed up for last year's first cruise. Organizer Tom Ginther says bringing families and young people out to see the vehicles is an important part of the event.
2: We love to see the kids out there. That's kind of half the reason we do it, is to we feel like the car thing's kind of a lost art. So bringing the kids out there and seeing them excited to see all these cars and stuff's pretty cool.
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1: Kyle's Chloe Wills is bringing some momentum back to Drury University after her best showing yet at the Canadian Junior Girls Championship. The Sask Landing Golf Resort golfer finished tied for 40th at 20 over, climbing 23 spots on the leaderboard after firing a tournament best 1 under 70 in her final round. Now Wills is back in Missouri preparing for her second season of NCAA golf, which includes competing for a spot in Drury's tournament lineup.
3: The team aspect is definitely an adjustment. We're obviously here as a team and we root for each other, but we're also qualifying against each other to make the tournament.
1: Wills has 5 tournaments scheduled this fall and another 5 in the spring as she looks to turn her national championship experience into more success down south. The Toronto Blue Jays lost a tough one last night.

If it gets you where you want to go, Dallas Smith on Country 104. Good morning, it's Cheyenne Namath. We are sitting around 13 degrees and hope your Thursday morning is going wonderful so far. And the Kindersley and District plan

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Country 104. Hey, it's Cheyenne Namath. We are sitting around 17 this lovely Thursday morning. We've got Cameron Whitcomb in a bit, but first, Kenny Chesney, Carry On.

it. Megan Patrick on Country 104. It's Cheyenne Namath. What a beautiful Thursday, almost to our high of 26 just before lunch. And now for this day in history with the Corrobert Ready Mart. On this day in 1882, the Temperance Colonization Society founded Saskatoon. And in 1970, the University of Saskatchewan was founded in Saskatoon. And this day in entertainment, comedy show Saved by the Bell aired for the first time in 1973. Thriller Teaching Mrs. Tingle and comedy Mickey Blue Eyes were both

0: That's the community lunch on August 25th at the Senior Center in Kindersley from 11:30 to 1. And if you have an event or a fundraiser to share for your community, you can post it for free on the West Central Online Events page.
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